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0: Think about where you were 5 years ago. Different address, different job, different chapter. Now think about everything that's happened since. The memories, the milestones, the people. Funny thing is, every one of those stories started with a move. 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

0: Good morning. It's Callie and Company on Mix 94.5. Happy Wednesday. We made it to the middle of the week. Sometimes it feels good to get to the middle, you know? Especially like a middle of a sandwich or a breakfast sandwich. There's just something about the middle. You know what I'm talking about. Well, we're here. You're stuck in the middle with me today. I'll be with you until 10 a.m. And I want to know, this morning, who did you leave at home? Whose sad eyes did you leave at home this morning? I didn't just have one pair of sad eyes watching me as I left, but two. Harley's usually asleep. Sometimes she wakes up, but most of the time she's asleep. Harley is my mom's dog, who is now, of course, I've inherited her. She's my sister, and I will always stand by her side. And she was standing up looking at me like, girl, where are you going? Why are you going somewhere? I felt bad. I love her. Can't wait to hang out with her. At least I did have something to get her. I have something for her to look forward to. I was letting her know tomorrow we're going to do things. You know, she's got a whole girl's day. She's getting her things done, getting herself groomed, getting herself taken care of. So we're going to have a whole day tomorrow. I tried to remind her of that. Like, get ready. Like, so we're almost there. So hopefully it's not raining too much. She likes to walk in the rain, though. So maybe we'll take a little walk in the rain later. But I was just trying to give her something to think about. Who'd you leave this morning? 351-9494. And of course, the other one was my wife. Every day. Usually I get the puppy dog eyes from her. But I got them from both of them this morning. Who'd you leave at home? For all the pups that are in the car right now listening, we know you're lucky. Spoiled little thing.
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3: Good morning to you on your Wednesday. Scattered showers, thunderstorms likely today, a high of 85. Overnight storms tonight possible, low of 70. And those rain showers sticking around again on Thursday, still hot and humid with highs of 86. I'm WCI3 Chief Meteorologist Kevin Lighty.
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0: heard of the Honeycrisp Hootenanny? I'm not lying. I mean it when I say it. I'll tell you more about it coming up in What's Up Locally. 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

0: Good morning. It's Callie and Company on Mix 94.5. And yep, it's a wet one today. Stay as dry as you can. I already failed. We're looking at what's up locally, what's happening in the area tonight. 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This looks awesome. The musical. And also happening tomorrow night is Urbana's Night Market at the Square. Enjoy these on Thursday evenings in September. Food trucks, bakers, art makers, live painting. I think I saw some perfume. Ooh, music performances, and just unwind. Enjoy yourself on a Thursday night. That is tomorrow. And then just looking ahead, because this caught me in my tracks, and this sounds so fun. And I'm sad I've never been a part of it before. Maybe because it hasn't been around too long, but it is getting its going. The third annual Honeycrisp Hootenanny. In Sullivan, it's happening at the end of September. So next Saturday, 9 a.m. to 5 p.m., it's the Apple Festival. Free entry. It's happening all day long. Let's go. It's the Okaw Valley Orchard third annual Honeycrisp Hootenanny. They have apple chucking, the caramel apple nacho bar. Oh, my Lord. I'm going to raise a hootenanny. Kids activities, of course, live music, and more. I'm looking forward to that. That looks fun. The caramel apple nacho bar, let's go. That's next Saturday. This is the ultimate fall activity. That's what's up locally. It's Callie and Company on Mix 94.5.
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1: You sure about that?
0: I'm not even sure if this is legal. The monstrous Wendy's burger returns. Is this okay? It's Wendy's long banned T-Rex burger, a 9-patty burger, a 3,000-calorie 9-patty burger. It's nearly $30. It includes 9 beef patties, 9 slices of cheese, and it's back for a limited time in Oklahoma as of now.

0: Wendy's is daring customers to eat it in 9 minutes. 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Here is Old Guy Eats doing the challenge.
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0: I feel like you shouldn't do this over the age of 23.
1: It looked great. I had to come down here and give this a try. 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Let's get started. 3, 2, 1, go.
0: He's diving himself.
1: 6 minutes, 26 seconds.
0: Wow, I cannot believe he did that. He finished it in 6 minutes, 26 seconds? It's 9 patties.

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0: 94.5. Good morning. It's Callie and company. And I still cannot stop thinking about some of the fun stuff that happened at the Grammys, including SNL's Marcelo Hernandez. He found he took his time before presenting to say hi to some actors and actresses that he wasn't sure if he could say hi to, including Zendaya.
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0: the Emmys. You gotta think like a Swiftie, because the Swifties think that everything is a clue to what she'll do next.
1: Okay, you know what? This makes sense. 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
2: Why would she be showing up to the ceremony tonight? She's probably gonna be sitting at home playing with those cats she's named after TV show characters.
0: Exactly, and her cat is named Olivia Benson. Taylor Swift will not be at the Emmys.
2: Maybe she's gonna do one of those cool pre-taped sketch things to support the host.
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0: Isn't it cool when it does that?
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1: So

0: Vineyard equals From the Vault. Is she hinting Taylor Swift, Taylor's version? Taylor or Swifties think that the release could happen during Aries season.
1: Okay,
0: so March 20th to April 19th. Although some people think Aries, which is the Ram symbol, is a reference to the Los Angeles Rams. I don't know. The Kansas City Chiefs play the Rams on December 3rd. They really get into the depths of these clues. Which one do you think it is? 351-9494.
2: Your morning crew just got bigger.
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6: Good morning to you on your Wednesday with scattered showers and thunderstorms in the forecast again for today. A high of 85 degrees. Now, it won't rain all day, but pockets of rain on and off through tonight with a low of 70 and more showers possible again on Thursday and a high of 86. Looks like that heat and humidity still around this weekend and including for the Illini game on Saturday with a high of 90. I'm WCA3 Chief Meteorologist Kevin Lighty.
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0: Hey, go support the Fighting Illini football team this Saturday. Kickoff is at 1 p.m., and you still have a chance to go. Text KICK, K-I-C-K, to 351-9494 for your chance at a family four-pack to go to the next home game at Geese Memorial Stadium. And I will say, it's a blast no matter what. We went, I took my father-in-law this last weekend, and the first half of the game was awesome. I know things kind of went south second half, but I was still proud to be there, and we had fun. The new screen is wild. It's absolutely wild, but we had a lot of fun. It was just a great experience. The Lion Eye crowd is always fun and exciting, and you can meet great people. And don't forget to enjoy some tailgating time. The game is a little earlier, kickoff at 1, so enjoy a nice morning, a cool morning of tailgating. Text KICK 351-9494 for your chance at a family four-pack of tickets to the next game. The next home game after Saturday, they will be facing, it'll be October 3rd. It'll be Purdue. That'll be a big one. So get signed up now. 351-9494.
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0: 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We play trivia every weekday for your chance at dinner or lunch on us to Baxter's American Grill in Champaign. $25 could be yours. You can text or you can call to play. Either one can make you a winner. You just have to be the first person to get it right. Today's question, according to a recent Harris poll, what is the most popular comfort food among Americans? 351-9494. According to a recent poll, what is the most popular comfort food among Americans? Take a guess. You can text or call 351-9494. And if you get it right, you get $25 to Baxter's American Grill in Champaign. I mean, hey, you could enjoy this food at Baxter's. Today's question, according to a recent poll, the most popular comfort food among Americans is this. What do you think it is? 351-9494. Good luck.
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VIX 94.5. Good morning, it's Callie. We're playing trivia like we do every day at this time. Don't be late or you might miss the prize. Today's question, can we need $25 to Baxter's American Grill in Champaign? And according to a recent Harris poll, the most popular comfort food is this. What do you think it is? 351-9494. The most popular comfort food dish is this for Americans. What do you think it is? You can text or call 351-9494. 259 says biscuits and gravy. That's not it, but I sure do love that. That is a comfort food. It's just not the most popular. Oh, I love a good biscuit and gravy. Pot roast, says Scott. Ooh, nice and comforting as well. It's not it. I'm just kidding. Who's to say that maybe I was just using this question to get some good ideas for fall cooking? French fries, says 287. It's not French fries. 260 says hamburgers. It is not hamburgers. 278 says chili. It is not chili. Today's question, according to a recent Harris poll, the most popular comfort food among Americans is this. What do you think it is? Crystal says beef and noodles. That's not it. Now, that is one of the most popular around Midwesterners. but it's not beef and noodles. Good guess. Bus 169 says pizza. It's not pizza, unfortunately. According to a recent Harris poll, what is the most popular comfort food among Americans? 351-9494. And it's not meatloaf. Good luck.

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3: All right, let's get back into trivia. 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Your chance at $25 to Baxter's American Grill and Champagne. Today's question, according to a recent Harris poll, what is the most popular comfort food among Americans? 351-9494. Bus 169 again says, how about ice cream? I wish. Unfortunately, it is not ice cream. 351-9494. Good morning to Michelle. Michelle, what's your guess? Good morning, Michelle. What's your guess?
4: Is it mac and cheese?
3: Is it mac and cheese? Ooh, it is mac and cheese. How do you like your cheese?
4: I like it. It's a thick cheese. That's the best type.
3: Just a thick cheese. Well, way to go. You got today's answer right.
4: Awesome. Thank you.
3: You are so welcome. More questions about mac and cheese. Do you like the classic, like, elbow mac, or do you like to switch it up? Like, will you use any other noodle?
4: I will use any other noodle.
3: Honestly, why not? I think it's fun.
4: Right?
3: Those little twists are my favorite.
4: Yes.
3: And you know what? Macaroni and cheese is a great comfort food. Well, whatever you get at Baxter's, we hope you enjoy it. Congratulations.
4: Thank you.
3: Good morning, Michelle. What's your...

0: moment with you.
1: Take me back to school. I'm going back to school. Yep, sure am. For Teacher of the Month, good morning. It's Callie and company. And it's so fun when we get to go back to the classrooms to surprise local area teachers. This has been a tradition with Mix 94.5 and Rick Ridings for over 10 years now. And why stop? We're not stopping. And I'm getting really thrilled because next week I'll be heading out. I'll be getting out of here right after the show to surprise an area teacher. Now, I can't tell you who yet. We got to surprise them. But I can give you a hint. I don't mind giving a hint. The school starts with the letter M. M. There's a lot of schools that start with the letter M. Oh, I'm so excited, though, to surprise this teacher. They seem like a very fun teacher and an exciting teacher. And they have, in fact, taught multiple generations of the same family. I can't wait to read more and more of your nominations as they come through this school year and as we make new memories. But if we're already a month into school, nominate your child's teacher. Tell us about them. Tell us how they've made this year maybe an easier transition. I know kindergarten, first grade, it's a big transition, but your teacher may have been a big part of the help. So nominate them. We're going to surprise them with a prize pack. Rick Ridings also hooks them up with a personal check and a trophy from Trophy Time. Everybody deserves a trophy, especially our teachers. So nominate a teacher that you know deserves to be recognized as Teacher of the Month online through mix945.com or just go through the app, even easier. Nominate today. Thanks to Rick Ridings in Monticello. We cannot wait to surprise our area teachers.
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Good morning, it's Callie and Company on Mix 94.5. I'm getting excited. Coming up next, I've got special company to introduce. We've got Bill Odenkirk and Sarah Edwards, both two incredible creatives from our community. And you may know Bill from some of his famous work on The Simpsons, Mr. Show with Bob and David, and Futurama. Well, coming up next, they are here to talk to us about a program that they co-produced. It is called We Interrupt This Program. It's a play and a show and tell. Ooh, the play is, what would happen if we saw a UFO right here in Champaign? Well, they're going to tell us more about it. We're going to welcome them in coming up next. We're so excited. The show is coming up October 16th and 17th at the Virginia Theater. I'll be back with our friends coming up next.

0: Have you ever seen a UFO in Champaign-Urbana? I haven't, but maybe I will soon at the Virginia Theater. Good morning, it's Callie and company. And this morning I'm excited because I have some company. This morning I'm joined by two executive producers and the writer of Show and Tell Presents, We Interrupt This Program, which is a play and a tell happening at the Virginia Theater on Friday, October 16th and Saturday, October 17th. Good morning, Sarah Edwards. She is the executive producer and the host of the tell after the show, and writer and producer, Bill Odenkirk. Welcome to Callie and Company.
1: Thank you. Thanks for having us.
0: Of course. Yeah. Glad to have you in. Excited to learn more about We Interrupt This Program, which you guys have co-produced together. Bill, you're the writer. Tell us about the play portion of We Interrupt This Program.
1: Thank you for having us. And it's We Interrupt This Program is a two-part evening, and it's focused on aliens and looking into the whole issue of UFO phenomena. What are they? Are they real? Why can't we seem to get a good photo of them ever? So the show will open with a play written by me, Bill Odenkirk, and then it's followed by a discussion led by Sarah Edwards about topics of alien life and their possible visitation here on Earth. There will also be a musical interlude with music by Graham Edwards and the singing talents of Ryan Groff. But the show opens, again, as I say, with a play, and it's a very large cast, and it will feature my brother Bob, the star of Better Call Saul, and also Jill Talley, who's featured in the network series A Man on the Inside. And it's a very silly play about a confused news reporter who's trying desperately and failing to cover the arrival of aliens here in a cornfield in Champaign, Illinois. And it'll be a fun visual experience as well, because we have this whole large black back projection screen on which we're going to have a bunch of scenes from that will play into the play itself and render some of the action of the play. So it'll be really a cool visual experience as well. Then after the play, we have this musical interlude, and then Sarah Edwards will take over with a more serious, but fun, wide-ranging discussion of aliens and UFOs.
2: Yeah, the second half is kind of, you know, are aliens here? Are they, you know, have they been here? Or have they been visiting for eons? And if so, what does that do to our whole idea of who we are, where we're going, and what life means, really, and our kind of place in the cosmos?
0: Bill, Sarah, stick around with me just a little bit. When we come back, we'll learn more about the tell version of the show. But the show is coming to the Virginia Theater October 16th and 17th. You can get your tickets now at thevirginia.org.
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5: Good morning to you on your Wednesday. Scattered showers, thunderstorms likely today, a high of 85. Overnight storms tonight possible, low of 70. And those rain showers sticking around again on Thursday, still hot and humid with highs of 86. I'm WCI3 Chief Meteorologist Kevin Lighty.
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0: It's Callie and Company. I am back with Bill Odenkirk and Sarah Edwards. Bill wrote the play. Sarah will host the tell. It's a two-part evening at the Virginia Theater. It's called We Interrupt This Program, and it's a night all about aliens, a play about a news reporter who is trying but fails at reporting the arrival of aliens right here in a central Illinois cornfield. And earlier, Bill was telling us all about the great people who will be a part of this production. His own brother, Bob, Jill Talley from SpongeBob. You might remember her from SpongeBob SquarePants. And, of course, we've got local musicians, Ryan Groth. This is going to be a really exciting couple of evenings of this show. We've got the play, and then we've got the tell, where we can talk to Jar Jar Binks himself about alien life, which leads me into our next portion. Sarah's going to tell us about the second part of the show, which is the tell.
1: We have two great guests. One is Avi Loeb, who's an astrophysicist at Harvard University, who's using strict scientific methods to

0: document evidence of UAP, which is what they're called now, unidentified aerial phenomenon here on Earth. The second guest, who's kind of the yang to his ying, is Ahmed Best, who is an actor and an Afrofuturist. He was notably Jar Jar Binks in the latest Star Wars movie. So two very different guests, and so we'll hopefully cover the topics of, you know, are they here? What do you believe about aliens? And what does that do to who we are and who we want to be?
1: Ooh, that sounds so fun. I mean, two different aspects or perspectives on alien life. But who doesn't, at the end of whether it's a play, a movie, a show about aliens, go, what in the world? I need someone to talk to about this. Mm. So absolutely, that'll be a really cool element to see the play, have fun, and then hear an astrophysicist and someone who's played in the astral realm in Hollywood come together to chat. So that is a really cool experience. And who is this play for? Like, who should definitely see this play and be there for the tell?
2: Well, we should be concerned whether there's alien beings, superior alien beings zooming around the Earth and examining us, whether with probes or just from afar or peeping Tommy into our bathrooms. I would submit that this is a very big issue because it kind of changes the whole world if we are under some sort of examination. Why are we? And what is their intentions? Maybe they're neutral. Maybe they're good. They're probably not good. My guess, they're not good. but if they're bad, I want to know because we got to do something.
1: You want to know?
0: I think we have to think positive about aliens. And the other reason why people should come and see the show is, hello, aliens. Come on. It's just good, clean fun, right? And Bill's play is ridiculous and warm-hearted and wonderful.
2: Thank you.
0: Toting a huge screen in from Las Vegas to do these beautiful projections. We've hired one of the best projectionists in the industry. She does Broadway shows and big time tours, and she's designing our projections. I have no clue why she agreed, but anyway, they're going to be fabulous, and it's going to be kind of almost immersive experience.
2: Yeah.
0: Well, as immersive we like as that. We can make it at the Virginia Theater. Let's put it that way.
1: Well, this is going to be a historical show at the historical Virginia Theater. We're so excited to see this. It's happening at the Virginia Theater Friday, October 16th, and Saturday, October 17th. You can get more information or secure your tickets. I would grab them now, earlier the better, at thevirginia.org. And if you are a fan of things like The Simpsons, Futurama, come see Bill Odenkirk's play, We Interrupt This Program. Again, October 16th and 17th. Sarah, Bill, thank you so much for joining me on Mix 94.5.
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0: Hey, good morning. It's Callie and Company on Mix 94.5. And today is One or the Other is inspired by Bill Odenkirk's play that is coming to the Virginia Theater. We interrupt this program about a news reporter who's trying to report the arrival of aliens and is desperately failing. Well, today is One or the Other. You can only pick one, not both. It's a dilemma. One or the other. Only one. You get to go explore an alien planet, or you welcome aliens to Earth. Which one would you pick? 351-9494. Would you rather go explore an alien planet yourself, all alone, or would you rather take an alien on a tour of Earth? Honestly, I'm taking an alien on a tour. Why not? It sounds fun. At least I know my Earth. Now, I haven't been many places. So it'll be a tour for me. But I would rather take an alien somewhere, because if we, you know, I feel like it would be cool. I feel like it'd be cool, you know, showing off, like, you know, this is our special planet. Tell me about yours. Because I wouldn't want to just walk into unknown territory. You know what I'm saying? But they can if they want. Which one are you picking? One or the other? 351-9494. Would you rather have go explore an alien planet all alone, or would you rather give a tour to an alien on Earth?
1: One host. Thousands of coworkers.
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one. It is time for our one or the other. Every Wednesday, I give you a dilemma. And neither one of them are really that fun, but you got to choose one or the other. Would you rather give a tour to an alien on Earth, or would you rather tour an alien planet all alone? 351-9494, text or call me. You can only pick one. Either you give an alien a tour on Earth, or you tour an alien planet all alone. I mean, hey, at least you're not accompanied by an alien. Doesn't mean you won't run into one. So which one are you picking? Personally, I am giving a tour to an alien of Earth. I don't know. Something about, I've never really liked exploring unknown territory. I like watching movies and videos of other people touring haunted mansions. I'm not a big haunted mansion girl. My wife loves touring like haunted things. We went on a haunted tour once in New Orleans, and I'm pretty sure I did see some ghosts. I just don't like haunted things. No, I do, but I don't. It's like, I don't know if I want to walk onto an alien planet, like uncharted territory. I need some other human to go first. Same with the moon. I'm glad someone

else has walked on it before me. You know what I mean? I'm not just going to go somewhere before somebody else. Especially if I could fall through the ground. That's why I don't mess with haunted houses. Like actual, like abandoned houses, I mean. Not like haunted houses. So which one are you picking? Are you going to give a tour to an alien, or are you going to explore an alien planet all alone? 351-9494.

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5: 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It's the beginning. 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

There was so much fun had at the Grammys that Swifties think they know Taylor Swift's next project. We will dissect it coming up next in The Buzz. 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

0: not going to lie. He seemed quite grumpy. Now, I guess it's come out that there are Easter eggs in the Taylor Swift spoof or sketch that at the Emmys, the Law & Order SVU sketch. And it's hidden in what she says. So let's just remind ourselves of the sketch.
1: Will Taylor Swift be at the Emmys? You gotta think like a Swiftie, because the Swifties think that everything is a clue to what she'll do next.
0: Okay, you know what? This makes sense. Now, let's listen for the clue.
2: Hey guys, this isn't adding up.
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2: Why would she be showing up to the ceremony tonight? She's probably gonna be sitting at home playing with those cats she's named after TV show characters.
1: Exactly, and her cat is named Olivia Benson. Taylor Swift will not be at the Emmys.
2: Maybe she's gonna do one of those cool pre-taped sketch things to support the host.
4: Do you think she'll sing?
2: No.
1: Oh, wow. Isn't it cool when it does that?
2: Mm-hmm.
0: So there's more, but one person says, quote, there are 12 zodiac signs. Aries is the first. She has 12 albums. The first one, Taylor Swift, and From the Vineyard equals From the Vault. Is she hinting Taylor Swift, Taylor's version? Taylor, or Swifties, think that the release could happen during Aries season. Okay, so March 20th to April 19th. Although some people think Aries, which is the Ram symbol, is a reference to the Los Angeles Rams. I don't know. The Kansas City Chiefs play the Rams on December 3rd. They really get into the depths of these clues. Which one do you think it is? 351-9494.
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We're going to the Honey Crisp Hoot Nanny. It's Callie and Company on Mix 94.5. Coming up and What's Up Locally, I got some great things that are happening tonight.

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1: I never met you, but I wanted to invite you to the party. 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

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It's Callie and Company on Mix 94.5. And yep, it's a wet one today. 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I already failed. 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This looks awesome. The musical. And also happening tomorrow night is Urbana's Night Market at the Square. Enjoy these on Thursday evenings in September. Food trucks, bakers, art makers, live painting. I think I saw some perfume. Ooh, music performances, and just unwind. Enjoy yourself on a Thursday night. That is tomorrow. And then just looking ahead, because this caught me in my tracks, and this sounds so fun, and I'm sad I've never been a part of it before, maybe because it hasn't been around too long, but it is getting its going. The third annual Honeycrisp Hootenanny in Sullivan. It's happening at the end of September, so next Saturday, 9 a.m. to 5 p.m., it's the Apple Festival. Free entry. It's happening all day long. Let's go. It's the Oka Valley Orchard third annual Honeycrisp Hootenanny. They have apple chucking, the caramel apple nacho bar. Oh my Lord. I'm going to raise a Hootenanny. Kids activities, of course, live music, and more. I'm looking forward to that. That looks fun. The caramel apple nacho bar.

0: Let's go. That's next Saturday. 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

Michelle. 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Way to go, Michelle. 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

Got drive, I don't need a car. Money really all that we fiendin' for. I'm doing things they ain't seen before. Bands ain't dumb, but extreme is all. I'm a demon lord. Fall off what? I ain't seen the horse. Called your bluff, better cite the source. Fame is something that I need no more. Yeah, cause trick? I said what I said. I

for breakfast. I mean, come on, breakfast for dinner is one of the best. Good morning, it's Callie and company, and I'm about to leave you for the day, but I appreciate you enjoying the breakfast show with me. I'm here with you in the mornings, and I wouldn't have it any other way. I appreciate you choosing Mix 94.5, and I just want to say thank you again to Bill Odenkirk and Sarah Edwards, the executive producers, and Bill's the writer of We Interrupt This Program, a play coming to the Virginia Theater for its debut October 16th and 17th. It's about aliens being discovered in central Illinois, well, a news reporter failing to report on the arrival of them. And I think this is so fun. I'm super excited to see this play October 16th and 17th at the Virginia Theater, and also just thrilled to be able to chat with Bill Odenkirk, the writer. He also worked on projects like Futurama and The Simpsons. Huge. So it is fun to share the studio this morning with two amazing creatives and a local producer, Sarah Edwards. You may know her from WILL and Illinois Country, Prairie Fire, some incredible TV programs. And I love her focus of Central Illinois. It's absolutely incredible. So it's been a good morning. It's been a good day. And I'm wishing you the best. Let's enjoy this kind of chilly and wet September day. I'll take it, right? Why not? As long as it doesn't get too humid, that's when it gets a little nasty. But you take care. I'll be back tomorrow morning. And we've got some more fun to be had. And get ready, there may be another alien invasion.

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So apparently, what you hear while you're sleeping may actually affect what your brain is doing overnight. So up next, we're going to talk about what you listen to when you fall asleep. That's next. Bruno Mars right now. I just might remix 94.5.

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you know how much I like studies and science and things about our brain. And this is one that I find kind of interesting. It's Mix 94.5. It's Doug. There's apparently some research that suggests carefully timed sounds during deep sleep may help your brain hold on to memories, which I think is cool, but also sounds like a lot of work and I'm probably not going to put the effort into. But I do listen to audiobooks to fall asleep, usually the same one, because I don't feel like I need to pay attention.

0: attention. You know what I mean? I get lately it's been a Night in the Lonesome October, I think is the name of it. Anyway, it's really good and it's simple and I can just listen to it. Plus a dog is narrating and I love that. So here's my question. What do you listen to help you fall asleep? Do you just like put on the fan? I have a fan on too, by the way, but I also listen to the book. What do you listen to? Let me know. 351-9494. Text me, call me, social me, or mate, you know, whatever it is. It could be a show. You've watched a bunch, but just let me know. What's your sleep soundtrack? 351-9494. 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Let me know.
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Every weekday, 7:20, Kelly and Company asks you a question. If you get it right, you win a $25 gift card to Baxter's American Grill. You have to be the first one through to get it. But still, your brain, your voice, maybe your texting fingers, whatever works, you could be a winner with Kelly and Company. Right now, we got Benson Boone. Pretty sure he's a winner.

I'm sure you've seen Callie on Try It Tuesday has been going through the newest Oreo flavors. This week it was banana pudding. I'm going to try that later today. But I also saw this. It's Mix 94.5. It's Doug. Because I'm normally a fan of these new flavors. But this one might have gone too far. Because Snickers has a new flavor coming out, I believe, just in a couple days.

0: banana nut bread. Yeah. Snickers is making banana nut bread candy bar. Apparently it's the nougat that's banana nut bread flavored. And I guess Walgreens is going to have it. And look, I dig me some Snickers. I'm okay with banana nut bread, but I don't... I'm usually the guy that goes, yeah, let's put them together, see what it sounds like. But what... Who at Snickers thought, you know what would make this candy bar cool? We take out our beloved nougat and replace it with banana nut bread. Who thought of that? I think they've gone too far. I think they have. So here's my question. Maybe it's Oreo, maybe it's Snickers, I don't know. What's a food that needs to stop coming out in new flavors? Like they just need to leave it alone. What's that for you? Let me know. 351-9494. You can text me, you can call me, or hit me up on socials. Let me know that way.
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2: Yep, here's your Fall Fly Away Vegas baby keyword for today. 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That's king. 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King. 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Just make sure you do it before midnight tonight, and you could be in the running. Well, you will be in the running to win a trip for two to Vegas. Round trip air, three nights accommodations, tickets to a Vegas show. Could all be yours, but the word for

0: I was reminded just yesterday, about a feature in our new car that I wish I had in all my cars. No, it's Mix 94.5. It's Doug. And when I say all my cars, I mean my wife's car has this. Mine does not. Okay? Because her car has a feature that I don't ever want to go without. And that is the AC seat. Yeah, the air conditioned seat. Now I know heated seats are a thing, and this also has heated seats. But the cooling? That's the thing. And no, I never had air conditioned seats before. And yeah, I survived. I lived through it. But now I really don't want to be in a car without air conditioned seats. Because yeah, I'll admit it. My butt gets hot, and yes, I think it's genetics, but I don't know. I just know I like having an AC seat, right? So here's my question to you. Is there a car feature that you didn't necessarily think you needed, but now that you've got it, you really need it? For me, I'm telling you, air-conditioned seat, that's the thing. I thought it used to be the heated steering wheel in the winter. It's that AC seat, baby. So that's my question. What has become non-negotiable in your car? What's a feature you just can't go back from? Let me know. 351-9494. Text me, call me, social me. And let me know that way.
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Up next in the Troutman Real Estate Studio, we are going to discuss the brands or items that you think really need to stop coming out with new flavors. We'll get into that next. Right now, it's Ariana Grande. Hate That I Made You Love Me. We're Mix 94.5.

Not gonna lie, Mixed Crew, you have strong opinions, and I'm here for it. It's Mix 94.5, it's Doug. Our question that we're dealing with is, what's a food that needs to stop coming out in new flavors? That's what I wanted to know. 351-9494. Dave texted and said potato chips. Okay, I guess just potato chips. I get it, but there's barbecue chips. I don't know if he means that. There's salt and vinegar chips. There's that. So maybe just a few flavors. I don't know what Dave means by potato chips, but there we go. Jason says Mountain Dew. I don't know what color Mountain Dew is supposed to be anymore. That is true. As far as I'm concerned, Mountain Dew could come in any color. Just keep the flavor Mountain Dew. I'm fine with that. Just call it Blue Dew, and I'm okay. I don't need it to taste different. All right? You can change the color. That's fine. Kelly has a good point. Kelly texted in and said, M&M's, chocolate, peanut butter. That's enough. You know what? I'm going to agree with a caveat. Look, I get it. Those three are winners. I don't know why they're still having meetings, but I'm glad they had one about the Krispies because those may be my favorite. So, other than that, as long as you don't take away my crispy M&Ms, they could probably do without.

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2: Yep, time now for a little bit of awesome. It's Mix 94.5. And this one, this is right up my alley. I dig it. Because Riggs Oktoberfest is back. Our friends at Riggs throwing Oktoberfest. Kicks off tomorrow, runs through Sunday. They've got live music every day. Whole bunch of food trucks and German beers. I don't know if you know this. The Riggs brothers went to Germany to learn how to brew beer. That's where they learned. So for them to do Oktoberfest makes all the sense in the world. All the sense in the world. Right? So if that's your thing, you want some food, German food, other food, and some German beers and some fun music, then I'm telling you what, man. Oktoberfest at Riggs sounds pretty awesome.
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Alicia? Alessia. It's fire. We're Mix 94.5. How do I...

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1: I agree, Malcolm. 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
1: I really do. I think you did a great job. It's Mix 94.5. It's Doug. And today is another National Fill in the Blank Day. But it's a fun one because it's kind of near and dear to my heart. And I have a feeling it'll

0: You know I love me a good National Fill in the Blank Day. And today, I'm into it. It's Mix 94.5. It's Doug. Mostly because A, it's easy. B, I'm pretty sure I did this a lot. Pretty sure I did this a lot when I was young. Because today is Collect Rocks Day. Yep. That's basically the first collection you do as a kid, right? You get a shiny one. You get a smooth one. You get a big one. You get a weird colored one. You get a weird shaped one. Right? You get one shaped like state of Florida, maybe. I don't know. And then you've got a shoebox under your bed. It's just full of rocks and gravel that you won't let your mom throw away ever. Right? So here's my question. Maybe it wasn't rocks, but what weird thing did you collect when you were a kid? Could have been rocks, but it could have been something weird. Maybe not baseball cards, because that's not necessarily weird. That's supposed to be collectible, right? What is it that you collected that you had to have? I definitely had a box of rocks. That sounds weird, but it's true. So what's a weird thing you collected as a kid? Hit me up, 351-9494. And yes, you will be awarded bonus points if you still have them.
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1: Think about where you were 5 years ago. 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

got a text from Kelly about weird things she collected when she was a kid, and I totally forgot about this, and this was totally a thing for my friends. And I did this a little, not as much as I collected rocks, but Kelly said, pencil erasers, the weird-shaped ones. Well, yeah, those were the fun ones to get. You didn't want just a normal pencil eraser when you were a kid. You wanted the weird-shaped ones. Totally forgot about that, Kelly. Here's Gracie Abrams. It's Mix 94.5.

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1: 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Your quick pause to catch your breath, smile a little, and remember the good stuff in the middle of your busy week.
2: So here's the thing. And here's something nobody probably tells you enough, and you probably don't hear enough. You don't have to feel ready. All right? You don't. You don't have to feel ready to make a call or send that email or just try the thing, right? Because ready doesn't have to be there first. Sometimes ready will be there once you've started. Once you've already started, then you'll realize, oh, I was ready. So if you're like me and you wait to feel ready for, well, most everything, or maybe just a few things, maybe you're already ready enough. Because again, we tend to think that there's some magic moment when everything will be perfect. No more nerves. The doubts are quiet. And then in our head, it goes, all right, now it's go time. No, you don't have to feel ready. Ready will catch up with you. It will.
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If you missed our fall flyaway keyword at 8 or 11, don't worry, because Mandy has it coming up again after 2 o'clock. It is literally your key to possibly winning that trip to Vegas. 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

Maybe you heard this, maybe you didn't, but Olivia Rodrigo's Daisy Chain Fields Festival generated $10 million for charity and then received matching commitment from the Melinda French Gates, doubling the total to $20 million. Funds are going to support organizations focused on opportunities, health, and rights for women and girls, and I think that's outstanding. Way to go, Olivia Rodrigo. Here she is with a stupid song. It's Mix 94.5. New York City.

0: I saw this today. I found it pretty interesting. This is some really random advice from comedian Pete Holmes, but I like it a lot.
1: Sometimes I like to call other people me. This me is begging for change. This me is driving me to the airport. I find that useful. It's very trippy, and I don't expect everybody to sort of like sign on and start doing that. But I do it privately, especially if anybody's serving you or helping you, or you think you're like, oh, this is the flight attendant. No, this me just brought me a Sprite. Thank you. That me is doing great. Looks nice. Just a nice way to kind of increase compassion. Instead of going, this flight attendant, look, that's a label we made so we feel okay about yelling at them that there should be more overhead space. Now that me is doing my best.
0: And I think we are doing our best. Hope you have a great rest of your day.
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3: They say the holy water's watered down, and this town's lost its faith. 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Oh my, my, oh my, my love, I take one look at you, you're taking me on.

Well, Bruno Mars just continues to extend his romantic tour with 2027 dates in Asia and Australia. Maybe he'll come back through because, man, that was an excellent show earlier this summer. It would totally go again. 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

0: Remember when the $1 billion Powerball jackpot was won in Quincy, Illinois at the Hy-Vee Fast and Fresh? Well, the winner has finally come forward and claimed the jackpot. They, however, don't want to disclose their identity, and I can't say that I blame them. They say initially they didn't believe that they won, called a family member to confirm it. Never could imagine that a $2 purchase would lead to a $1 billion jackpot. 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
4: Vegas! Love you like a brother. Treat you like a friend. Respect you like a lover.
5: You could bet that, never gotta sweat that. You could bet that, never gotta sweat that. You could bet that, never gotta sweat that. 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

0: bro. You gotta smoke that. Treat you like a friend. You gotta smoke that. Respect you like a lover. Well, the good news is you didn't miss Bike to Work Day. It was supposed to happen today with the rain date tomorrow. And out of an abundance of caution due to rain and thunder being in the forecast, they were like, you know what? Let's go ahead and move the event to Friday. So what an excellent way to start your weekend. You can register for a free t-shirt, visit one of the 18 welcome stations across Champaign County for snacks, drinks, bike info, and more. And then, of course, next Tuesday, September 22nd, 7 p.m., you've got the Light the Night event where you bring your bike and you can get it outfitted with the lights for night riding. It's Mandy. 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
4: 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So objectively, I know it's better. And functionality. I mean, he's out and about.
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Taylor Swift made an appearance at the Emmys-ish. She was in a pre-recorded sketch that people are like, that's full of Easter eggs. She's about to do something, which she probably is. It's Mix 94.5.

0: You know who Britney Spears is best friends with? Paris Hilton. And Paris Hilton just shared a video of her three-year-old son asking when her friend Britney Spears would visit the family again. And Paris was like, well, when we get back to LA. And apparently they hang out all the time, which is an interesting twofer. It's Mandy. It's Mix 94.5. Bruno Mars, Sabrina Carpenter next.
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1: Rainy starts the day here in central Illinois. Now, there's going to be gaps throughout the afternoon and evening today between that rainfall, but pop-up isolated stronger cells, including thunderstorms, are going to be possible. They're just not going to be everywhere, and they're certainly not going to be rain all the time. There will be more rainfall chances returning overnight as we get into tomorrow morning, where we're going to see another day of scattered precipitation, particularly coming down from the north, and highs again in those 80s and even low 90s. With your WCAA3 forecast, meteorologist Ian Kowalski.
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It's opening day at Hardee's Reindeer Ranch in Rantoul, not just for Christmas. Oh, no, they've got tons of pumpkins, corn mazes, hay rides as well. And, of course, reindeer and Christmas trees. So they're open for the season until 8 o'clock tonight. It's Mandy. It's Mix 94.5 with Teddy Swims.

0: I don't want to ruin any of the Dancing with the Stars tonight season premiere, in case you didn't watch it last night when the men performed. And you kind of would guess who was in the bottom three, but who actually lost. Everyone was like, oh, gasp. Tonight, you've got the ladies going. And again, they are going to dance to one of the top songs from the year that they were born. One of them will be leaving the competition tonight. And maybe it will be another gasp situation. It's Mandy. It's Mix 94.5. Hang out. Let's do BTS and Bruno Mars next.
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I love when celebs pay homage to things that they love, a la Sex and the City. Olivia Rodrigo has Samantha Jones and Carrie Bradshaw featured on her

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0: If you're creeping, just don't let me find out. 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
2: 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I don't understand that. It's like a turtleneck situation. Bomber jackets, sporty jackets, and military-inspired jackets. So finally, items that I have in my closet and have been wearing for years anyway are officially going to make me look like I'm back in style. All right. 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

0: Do you count your evening walk with your dog as part of your exercise routine? I certainly do. And experts are like, well, you probably need to do more than walking. Walking is the number one preferred exercise in America. And remember, they were like, just move. Just get out there and move. But now experts are also saying you need resistance training. And you also need higher intensity cardio like cycling or HIIT to just get that blood pumping a little bit more for full benefits. Although, I feel like if you're walking, that's better than if you're not, you know? It's Mandy, it's Mix 94.5. 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
1: We had to come up with a long-term solution, and that was the option of spinal cord nerve stimulator.
2: The symptoms were getting really bad, and I was topping an 8, and this is 1 out of 10. I went down a couple notches now.
1: His subjective complaints are better. His objective exam is better. So objectively, I know it's better. And functionality. I mean, he's out and about.
0: To hear more of Richard's story, stop by the Ask the Pros page at this station's website. 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They don't. 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That's real interest, sitting in the dark. 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